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Yes, wild is love. That's the way it goes, though. Maybe I should just give up or just stop trying. But life is so uncertain, so short. I've got to keep on searching. And wherever it takes me,

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0: And have we got news for you.
1: Y'all better listen.
0: Get ready, all you lonely girls, and leave those umbrellas at home.
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0: Κανάλι 1, 90,4. 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

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Just not feeling inferior. In this room, worries and all the rules of what you can do and what you can't do just vanish. The only thing that counts is respect. Respect your brother. Respect your brother. Respect your brother. This room is a magic room, but it's really not about the room itself. It's about the people in the room. It's about the moments you share, the smiles, the looks, the music, the DJ. It makes you feel like you're one thing. It makes you want to live forever. Instead of just thinking that it's you against the world. And you think, well, why can't we always live together like this?

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It's about the people in the room. It's about the moments you share, the smiles, the looks, the music, the DJ. Feeling safe. Instead of just thinking that it's you against the world. It makes you feel like you're one thing. And you think, but why can't we always live together like this? It makes you want to live forever. The only thing that counts is respect. Respect your brother. It makes you want to live forever.

0: Εδώ, στον Πειραιά, ξέρουμε καλύτερα.
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2: I gotta do something out here, something different out here. You already know, nigga really is from the block though. But you ain't never heard shit like this from the block before.

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Never met a man since school, couple screws loose. 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

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Pause for a moment, listen to your heart. 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And we are preoccupied with thousands of questions. 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

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That Spider-Man. 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That Spider-Man is having me for dinner tonight.

From this distant vantage point, the Earth might not seem of any particular interest. But for us, it's different. Consider again that dot. That's here. That's home. That's us. On it, everyone you love, everyone you know, everyone you ever heard of, every human being who ever was, lived out their lives. The aggregate of our joy and suffering, thousands of confident religions, ideologies, and economic doctrines, every hunter and forager, every hero and coward, every creator and destroyer of civilization.

dust, suspended in a sunbeam. 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

It's a privileged position in the universe. 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Our planet is a lonely speck in the great enveloping cosmic dark. In our obscurity, in all this vastness, there is no hint that help will come from elsewhere to save us from ourselves. The Earth is the only world known so far to harbor life. There is nowhere else, at least in the near future, to which our species could migrate. Visit? Yes. Settle? Not yet. Like it or not, for the moment, the Earth is where we make our stand.

It has been said that astronomy is a humbling and character-building experience. There is perhaps no better demonstration of the folly of human conceits than this distant image of our tiny world.

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1: 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If you simply close your eyes and allow yourself to hear all the sounds that are going on around you, just listen to the general hum and buzz of the world as if you were listening to music. Don't try to identify the sounds you're hearing. Don't put names on them. Simply allow them to play with your eardrum. Don't judge the sounds. There are no, as it were, proper sounds or improper sounds. It's all just sound. As you hear sounds coming up in your head, you simply listen to them as part of the general noise going on, and soon you will find that the so-called outside world and the so-called inside world come together.

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Don't try to make any sense out of what I'm saying, because your brain will take care of that automatically. You don't have to try to understand anything. Just listen to the sound.

As you hear sounds coming up in your head, you simply listen to them as part of the general noise going on, and soon you will find that the so-called outside world and the so-called inside world come together. They are a happening, and everything is simply a happening. All you're doing is watching it.